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0: Tonight on Who Cares, we examine the frontiers of surgery, and with us is the international financier and surgeon, Reg LeCrisp, and his most successful patient to date, the elephant, Mr. George Humphreys.
1: Sometimes it's not only the patients in a hospital that need medical attention. In intensive care units, the stress and strain of dealing with the seriously ill and dying can affect the performance of doctors and nurses. Now hospitals are setting up programs to treat doctors and nurses who are constantly exposed to life and death situations.

0: Dr. Max Needleman is director of one of these so-called liaison psychiatry programs at New York's Beth Israel Hospital.
1: The fact that they're exposed to many dying patients and they're exposed to many deaths and sudden emergencies that arise, so that they're always on their toes. If you do that day after day without relief, it can give problems.
0: The Beth Israel Liaison Psychiatry Program concentrates on the problems of nurses in the intensive care wards. As is common, doctors spend only 30 days in rotation on the intensive care ward, but the nurses don't rotate around the hospital. Every day they're faced with the life and death situations there, and a patient's survival may depend on the nurse's ability to control their emotions.

0: course, we need nurses who are highly experienced, you see, and they're trained for this job.
1: The liaison program consists of weekly encounter sessions where nurses have a chance to unburden themselves and discuss their job-related problems. There's also a psychiatrist on duty every day who observes the interactions between patients and the doctors and nurses for telltale signs of stress.
2: Oh, I've had enough of this. No, you haven't. Oh, shut up.
1: The rigors of the intensive care unit can not only put a strain on nurses, it can try their patients as well.

0: 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Weather Channel
1: Forecast. The Retro Rocks Long Island weather. Mostly clear skies tonight, dropping to near 71. Tomorrow, expect sunny skies with a high near 88. It's been such a perfect Sunday evening for whatever you're doing outside, and that beautiful summery warmth is settling in for a bright and sunny start to the work week. Right now, 83 and clear in Oyster Bay.
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3: Before Bow Wow Wow gave I Want Candy its punchy 80s new wave sound, it was a 1965 hit for the Strangeloves. With its Bo Diddley-inspired beat and garage rock swagger, the original version set the stage for the high-energy covers that followed. 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

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Here's another totally awesome 80s classic on Retro Rocks.

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0: She's always listening. You know this. You've made peace with it. So put the surveillance to work. Say, Alexa, play Retro Rocks. Now she's not just recording your every move, she's doing it to a soundtrack. Zeppelin, Steely Dan, Hall & Oates, 60s through the 80s. You know, the good stuff. Retro Rocks. The only thing in your house that isn't spying on you.
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3: The government has just written up a prescription to cure some of the maladies afflicting the pharmaceutical industry. It's called the Drug Regulation Reform Act of 1978, and it's the first proposed overhaul of the prescription drug industry in 40 years.
4: And the pharmacist is always stoned. Check his eyes. He's experimenting with something. How come he can never fill a prescription right? Really, always gives you that, better come back in about an hour.
3: The Drug Reform Act has a number of provisions to aid consumers. For one thing, the law would give consumers more information about the prescription drugs they buy.
5: This patient package insert will describe what purposes the drug is approved for, what side effects can be expected, special warnings, special instructions for use, etc. At the present time, consumers frequently know little about the drugs which have been prescribed to them by their doctors. We think that patient package inserts will make consumers much more curious about the drugs they're taking and will permit them to question their doctors closely.
3: Anita Johnson is an attorney for the Environmental Defense Fund, which has been monitoring the proposed legislation. The Drug Act would also require pharmacists to post the prices of all prescription drugs.
6: Only $2,500.
7: With the cost of living today, you can't afford to die.
3: Perhaps most importantly, the proposed law mandates disclosure of the test records of all new pharmaceuticals.
5: This provision will encourage new drug development because scientific information will be exchanged much quicker and wasteful duplication of drug studies will be eliminated. Outside scientists will be able to look at these studies and see whether FDA was right in approving the drug. We think that opening drug data to the public is the major reform of new drug regulation, and we're very pleased to see that in the bill.
3: The thought of opening their test records has pharmaceutical manufacturers up in arms. They say foreign companies will pirate their drug discoveries by examining the test records.
8: My boy, if it's drugs you want, the old doctor can help you out.
9: Right this way.
3: The proposal for overhauling the drug industry has bipartisan support, and some aspects of it will likely become law. It's hoped that overall the proposed law will lower drug prices and stimulate competition in the drug industry. With medical costs rising so rapidly in all areas, the government wants to find a way of at least keeping them down on the pharmacy. Tom Powell on the News Blimp.
10: The Retro Rocks Long Island weather. Mostly clear skies tonight, dropping to near 71. Tomorrow, expect sunny skies with a high near 88. What a spectacular way to wrap up your Sunday with that clear sky and still 80 degrees out there as we head into the evening. And get ready for more of it tomorrow with plenty of sunshine and the mercury climbing all the way up to 88 degrees. Right now, 80 and clear in Hop Hog.
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3: On this day in 1986, Queen plays Nebworth Park in front of 120,000 people. It is the final date of their Magic Tour, supporting the album A Kind of Magic. The set runs nearly 2 hours. They close the way they always close. We Will Rock You, straight into We Are the Champions, then God Save the Queen over the speakers as they walk off. Freddie is in full command. The band is tight. Nobody treats it like a goodbye. There is no reason to. They have plans. They talk about more recording, more touring eventually. But Freddie never plays a live show again.
0: If you love rock history, tell a friend where you heard it. Retro Rock.

0: They never had to prove anything. The music did that for them.
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0: We are back on the dark side of the moon for another 2 hours of classic progressive rock. Welcome along. I'm Gary Jackson, and it's just nice to have some company up here on the dark side of the moon. So we'll get started without further ado with, I think it was a Poptabulous hit single. Might have been part of an EP. It will be Lynyrd Skynyrd and Gimme Three Steps.
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We started off this time round with Lynyrd Skynyrd and Gimme Three Steps. They were followed by Neil Ardley from an album called Harmony of the Spheres. And that was Leap in the Dark. Time for a bit of Scandi prog now. This is, I think, from Norway, but I could be wrong about that. This is Wigwam and a song called Out of Time.

0: Wigwam from an album called The Neighbourhood of the Beast and a song called Out of Time on the Dark Side of the Moon.
1: Let's be honest. That little speaker has been listening to every word you say. Your fights, your snoring, the thing that you said about your brother-in-law. So give her something worth eavesdropping on. Say, Alexa, play Retro Rocks. And drown out their surveillance with Zeppelin, Elton, and Fleetwood Mac. 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She'll still sell your secrets to somebody. But now there's a killer soundtrack under it. 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

0: The Retro Rocks Long Island weather. Mostly clear skies tonight, dropping to near 71. Tomorrow, expect sunny skies with a high near 88. What a beautiful Sunday night with that warm, clear air still hanging around. And get ready, because tomorrow is shaping up to be absolutely perfect for whatever you've got planned outside. Right now, 79 and clear in Babylon.
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Well, that was right out there, wasn't it? We started off that pairing with Crocus, a Swiss band, from an album called Hardware, and that was called Easy Rocker. And they were followed by King Crimson from the second album, In the Wake of Poseidon, Pictures of a City, including 42nd at Treadmill. Dictionaries are available. Now we move on with the Moody Blues from Long Distance Voyager, I think this was, a song called Painted Smile.

0: Moody Blues. Oh, that went quickly, didn't it? That was from Long Distance Voyager, a song called Painted Smile.
1: You've got a thumb, but so does a possum. 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So use it. 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Sing it. Shout it. Whisper it like you're hiding something from your spouse. We don't care. We'll get it on the air. And if we take a little long, blame the possum. He's supposed to be helping. Retro Rocks. Your request is just one thumb away.
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4: When it comes to judging the performance of business, the main yardstick has always been profits.
5: Money.
4: But the government and public interest groups are trying to get the business world to consider its impact on the rest of the world, and to act responsibly.
6: All of us want to know, just as much as I want to know, who's responsible?
4: The Commerce Department is trying to devise a set of standards to evaluate a business's influence on the public good. The rating is called a social performance index. A company can improve its index by doing things that benefit a community.
7: Let's hear it for the good guys!
4: Or the company could lose points. Say if something happened like an environmental accident that caused pollution.
8: Sure, we're digging for oil off the Louisiana coast, but they're still going for the shrimp. Black shrimp are just as good as white shrimp. It's been proven.

0: The Council of Better Business Bureaus is launching a national tour of seminars on business ethics. The plan to create the Roving Forum on Corporate Social Responsibility was devised and funded by the National Endowment for the Humanities.
1: You can wheel and deal the best of them and steal it from the rest of them. You know the score. Their ethics are a bore.
0: Some companies like ARCO, the American Council on Life Insurance, and the Bank of America have already devised their own measurements of social responsibility. But other companies who haven't, along with a substantial part of Congress, are cold to the idea. There's a fear the Commerce Department's initial guidelines might become mandatory, and the government might not do business with companies that didn't measure up to some standard of social responsibility.

0: There's a feeling in Congress that giving business a report card on its social activities would be unconstitutional. And other folks doing business say they do it to make money, and whatever else they do is nobody else's business.
1: Ain't nobody's business but my own.
0: Steve Crowley on the News Blimp.
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heard a twig snap. Warning lights flashed on my map. I opened my eyes and to my surprise,

First of those two was a song called Shadow Play by Rory Gallagher, wonderful Irish guitarist and singer, and he was followed by Roger Waters from the album The Pros and Cons of Hitchhiking. Now there's something you don't see much of these days. That was called 4:33 a.m. Running Shoes. We are now moving on with the sensational Alex Harvey Band. This is The Faith Healer.

0: And there they were gone, the sensational Alex Harvey Band there, and a song called The Faith Healer.
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0: the sloppy bit, more or less in the middle of the dark side of the moon this week. We started off from back in the 60s, I think, with Leonard Cohen and a song called So Long, Mary Ann. We followed him with Manfred Mann's Earth Band from their album Chance, and that was a song called For You. Then Pink Floyd from Obscured by Clouds and What's the Deal? And we finished off with Paul Brady and a song called Helpless Heart.
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It's a cold fact. When you want to stop thirst cold, all it takes is a cold Pepsi-Cola. Here's taste that's created for the cold. 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And the colder, the better. 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

0: The Retro Rocks Long Island weather. Mostly clear skies tonight, dropping to near 71. Tomorrow, expect sunny skies with a high near 88. What an absolutely gorgeous Sunday night out there if you're still enjoying the last bit of the weekend. And it looks like Monday's going to keep that incredible sunshine right along. Right now, 79 and mostly clear in Smithtown.
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4: The Dark Side of the Moon.

We heard Jethro Tull, first of that pairing, and A Song for Jeffrey from very early on in their recording career. They were followed by John Anderson, former lead singer of Yes, from the 1,000 Hands album. And that was called 1,000 Hands Come Up. Now, from an album called The Kick Inside, this is Kate Bush and Them Heavy People.

Kate Bush and Them Heavy People. Al Stewart, I think, has recently completed his farewell tour of the UK as he starts to make plans to put his guitar down and retire, I would imagine. Very big in the wine industry over in California is Al, and I think his last album released in 2025. It was called Down in the Cellars, in which case this is the title track.

0: Got a bit ahead of myself there. That was the album Down in the Cellar, released in 2000, not, as I originally said, 2025. But it was Al Stewart.
1: Got a song stuck in your head? Don't call us. We're busy. Go to retrorocks.net/requests and record it right there in your own voice. You talk, we listen, the song plays. It's like leaving a voicemail that actually gets returned. Retro Rocks. Go ahead, say it.
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4: Researchers have been complaining about a monkey shortage that's been hampering their studies. Now they may find another primate species in short supply, humans.
5: So then, what we're aiming for is a being approximately 7 feet in height, with all features either congenitally or artificially proportionate in size.
6: It's going to be very popular.
4: There have been recent violations of guidelines for human research at the State University of New York. Now many researchers fear the repercussions are going to be felt at research centers across the country.
7: Alive! It's alive! It's alive!
8: It's a living thing!
4: Dr. Robert Lohman is a spokesperson for the American Psychological Association.
9: I think it's very likely that there will be additional regulations and additional legislation passed in the area of human subjects in the future.
4: According to Dr. Lohman, there are numerous safeguards now to protect human subjects in research tests.
9: Subjects cannot be coerced into participating. Subjects are entitled to know about the research before they participate. If there are any risks involved, they have to be told honestly about those risks. It also has to be made clear to them that they are free to withdraw from the experiment at any time. Without penalty.
10: Dr. X will build a creature.
4: Unfortunately, some think the non-compliance with the existing regulations in New York may just be the tip of an iceberg. At the same time, the National Commission for the Protection of Human Subjects has been investigating the current practices used in testing human research participants in schools, hospitals, prisons, and government institutions.
11: Would you mind telling me whose brain I did put in?
12: Abby someone.
11: Abby who?
12: Abby Normal.
4: It's very possible the commission is going to propose widespread new regulations to cover children, mentally handicapped, and prisoners, groups now largely ignored under current informed consent rules.
13: What you gonna do about me?
4: Whether or not to have strict regulation has always been a sticky point. Either way, regulators could find themselves dealing with mad scientists.
14: Together, you and I are going to make the greatest single contribution to science since the creation of fire!
15: Brain solid surgeon. It'll murder you, it murders me.
4: Tom Powell on the News Blimp.
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Just about the perfect pop song, I would suggest. Jackson Browne and the title track from his album Lawyers in Love. Now it's time for the intro quiz, and this week it sounds like this. Don't bother contacting the studio. I will play it for you after the next song, I would imagine. Here it is again. And the next song is a band who includes a lady who is, I can't remember what she's calling her farewell tour. It's something like the Long Farewell. It's not the never-ending farewell, because that wouldn't make sense. Anyway, Alki Brooks is out on tour with her Long Farewell tour, or similar. But in the 1970s, among others, she was in a band called Vinegar Joe. And this is possibly one of their most... well-known songs, Speed Queen of Ventura.

Vinegar Joe and Speed Queen of Ventura, almost bringing us to the end of another edition of Dark Side of the Moon. Hope you can join me same time next week for another look at classic progressive rock, and give yourself 10 out of 10 if you knew that the intro quiz was Bon Jovi and a song called It's My Life.

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4: It's a news blip, Kurt.

0: Who knows what evil lurks in the hearts of men? The Shadow knows.
1: The mind works in mysterious ways, and the CIA can prove it, because they spent $25 million on doctors, drugs, mystics, and magicians trying to learn the secrets of mind control.
2: So keep on playing those mind games together.
1: According to recently released CIA documents, the agency became convinced that the Soviets had embarked on a campaign to control men's minds.
3: Beware. Your brain may no longer be the boss.
1: One of the goals of the mind control program was to find a way to induce amnesia. The CIA wanted to be able to interrogate enemy agents without the enemy spies remembering anything. But the CIA also planned to use the technique on its own agents to make them forget the secrets they learned while serving the CIA. In other parts of its mind control research, the CIA looked for ways to induce headaches, earaches, twitches, and staggers to disrupt its victims. And another project tried to see if the mystical force that makes a divining rod find water could also make it find submarines in the water.
4: Your mind is totally controlled. It has been stuffed into my mold.
1: When the CIA became convinced the Soviets really didn't have any great mind control powers, the emphasis of the mind research programs shifted to finding ways to use mind-altering drugs as tools of the spy trade.
5: I know you're waking for the CIA. They wouldn't have you in the fire.
1: In addition to developing hardware like injector guns or spray devices, the CIA paid a New York magician $3,000 to write a manual on the use of sleight-of-hand techniques for administering drugs to unwitting test subjects. The intelligence community has been accused of using dirty tricks for years. But until the new disclosures, nobody ever suspected they were using magic tricks. Steve Crowley on the News Blimp.
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7: Here's your Retro Rocks Long Island weather. Overnight, mostly clear skies, lows dropping to around 71. Later today, look for sunny skies. Expect highs reaching 88. The clear skies and mild temperatures tonight are just a preview of the fantastic beach weather heading your way tomorrow. Right now, 76 and clear in Bayshore.
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0: The tank is full, the windows are down. We leave Friday afternoon at 5 Eastern, so buckle up, crank it up, and hit the gas this weekend with RetroRocks.net.
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4: Before Deep Purple turned Hush into a hard rock staple, it was a soulful tune first recorded by Billy Joel Royale in 1967. Written by Joe South, the original version has a smooth, country-tinged feel that's a far cry from the heavy riffing that came later. Let's go back to where...

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In the 70s, a man with a van, a mattress, and an 8-track player considered himself fully equipped for romance. 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
0: The tank is full. The windows are down. We leave Friday afternoon at 5 Eastern, so buckle up, crank it up, and hit the gas this weekend with RetroRocks.net.
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6: The spendthrifts of America have just incurred one more debt. 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
7: You mean you were already married when I sold you that ring?
8: No wonder she hadn't been able to meet the payments.
9: What?
6: The Fair Debt Collection Practices Act has just taken effect. The law protects debtors from overzealous bill collectors. It also gives consumers the right to sue those overactive collectors for harassment in the line of duty.
10: So the first little pig, remembering what his father told him to say when the landlord came around, yelled out, "There's nobody home!" And the landlord didn't believe that, so he knocked on the door again. Boom, boom, boom! So the second little pig said, "The check's in the mail!"
11: We're gonna play the sue me, sue you,
6: for the past few years, the number of complaints about debt collection practices has been growing. They include bill collectors calling at odd hours.
12: You have dial a dirty joke.
6: Threatening to have them thrown in jail. Even, according to one congressperson, threatening to steal a crippled woman's crutches.
7: Why, she's no fun. She fell right over.
13: Why do you say you wanna pay it back one of these days?
6: Most people feel if someone incurs a debt, it's that person's duty to repay it with no ifs, ands, or buts. However, the lawmakers feel debtors are often well-intentioned, yet unable to pay because of sudden financial hardship. The new law applies to the collection of personal, family, and household debts, like car payments, medical bills, and charge accounts.
14: Well,

0: debt collectors aren't allowed to use threats of violence, obscene or abusive language, or keep calling the same person repeatedly.
1: I'm afraid we're going to have to discontinue your outgoing service. And if we do not receive payment within 10 days, we will send a large, burly serviceman to your home to rip it out of the wall. I'd advise you to lock up the liquor. He's a mean drunk.
0: Perhaps most importantly, collectors now must inform the debtor exactly how much is owed, for what, and what the debtor can do about challenging the debt. As far as those who hound the debtors are concerned, this new law is anything but a collector's item.

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2: Here's your Retro Rocks Long Island weather. Overnight, mostly clear skies, lows dropping to around 71. Later today, look for sunny skies, expect highs reaching 88. It's already feeling pretty balmy out there as you're getting going, and that's just a taste of the serious heat headed our way for the afternoon. Right now, 75 and clear in Comac.
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4: Rhythm has always been a key part of athletic performance. But now another kind of rhythm is gaining respect in the sports world. Biorhythms. According to the New York Times, biorhythms are the latest rage among coaches, managers, scouts, sports psychologists, and gamblers. At least five National Football League teams regularly consult biorhythm charts of opposing players to look for weak spots on a given Sunday. Horse owners are using biorhythm charts to find optimum times for breeding and racing. And Vegas odds makers admittedly scan the charts of top players in any form of sports event they're laying odds on.
5: I've been an outfielder, I was a shortstop, and I was a third baseman.
6: Mm-hmm. Now, what position do you feel most secure in?
5: Kind of curled up like this with my blanket in my hand.
4: Naturally, there's a lot of debate as to just how accurate the biorhythm forecasting is. Biorhythm proponents point to the fact that 60 to 80% of accidents occur on 20% of the days of one's life. Some of these biorhythm proponents are professional charters. They maintain computer banks with the birth date of many athletes and horses. They chart the three curves, physical, emotional, and intellectual, which define the biorhythm. Since the three curves last different but supposedly set times, their peaks only coincide at certain times.
6: Did you lose any games this season?
5: Well, I misplaced my Monopoly set.
7: That's your bottom dollar.
4: Yet biorhythm believers don't necessarily bet the whole game on the basis of the charts. They do, however, find biorhythms helpful as one more piece of information to be considered in making predictions or decisions.
8: Hey, Coach, come on in, Foobsy.
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10: Bob Oates here, Coach Foobanks.
11: All right, Cannon, Coach want to say something.
10: Thanks, Emerson. You guys almost gave me a heart attack. You're a bunch of slobs. You stink. I hope you die.
8: Hey, that's just great. What a great little guy.
4: But many adamantly condemn the biorhythm charts as a frivolous waste of time. It seems even in the sports world, rhythm and blues go hand in hand.
6: In conclusion, sir, is there anything you'd like to say to aspiring teenage ball players?
5: Oh, take a shower.
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4: Tom Powell on the News Blimp.
13: Here's your Retro Rocks Long Island weather. Overnight, mostly clear skies, lows dropping to around 71. Later today, look for sunny skies. Expect highs reaching 88. You're probably noticing that it's still pretty warm out there this Monday overnight. That's just a taste of what's coming, with sunshine and heat building through your Tuesday. Right now, 77 and partly cloudy in Bayshore.
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2: Released on December 6, 1965, California Dreamin' was the Mamas and the Papas' first hit song. It peaked at number 4 on the U.S. Billboard Hot 100 and later became one of the most iconic songs of the 60s. Here's a fun fact. The song was originally written by John and Michelle Phillips while they were living in New York City and feeling homesick for sunny California, inspiring the song's dreamy, longing lyrics.
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0: phone is ringing.
1: Alexander Graham Bell did kick over in 1922. I don't know if it was Mr. Watson, the schnapps, or just what. But he left behind him a monopoly, a company that has changed the history of mankind forever.
2: Little did Alexander Graham Bell realize as he worked on his crowning invention that he would create millions of diseased individuals, phonaholics.
3: Love that tone.
2: Phonaholics can be recognized by the bizarre artificial life support system that seems to sustain them, a receiver virtually implanted in the ear.
3: Oh, Princess, I love it when your dial lights up.
2: Seeing as they helped create the tragedy of phonaholism, the phone company is now trying to combat this crippler of young and old alike. Their weapon? The growing number of dial-a services offered by phone companies across the country.
4: Hello?
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4: Number, please. 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
2: Back in 1928, the phone company inaugurated the Dial the Time service. 8 years later, they brought in Dial the Weather. Today, mass announcement services have grown into a big moneymaker for the phone companies. According to William Garvey, General Marketing Supervisor of New York Bell Telephone.
6: We think we're making a pretty good buck out of it, but I couldn't tell you in terms of actual dollars.
7: Because I'm waiting for dialing for dollars.
2: Mass announcement services include the now common dial-a-joke, sports phone, dial-a-Santa during Christmas, music phone, and a host of other numbers that have a pre-recorded spiel at the other end.
8: You have dial-a-baby-joke.
2: Of course, the more people that call the numbers, the more money the phone company makes. But there may be some who say profits have nothing to do with the mass announcement services. The phone company just doesn't want to leave phonaholics on the hook. Ben Manila on the News Blimp.
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10: Here's your Retro Rocks Long Island weather. Overnight, mostly clear skies, lows dropping to around 71. Later today, look for sunny skies, expect highs reaching 88.
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Honestly, we're a little embarrassed about how good-looking our listeners are. 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
3: On this day in 1976, Elton John opens a 10-night stand at Madison Square Garden in New York City. 10 nights. Same venue, same artist. Nobody had done anything like it before. Elton is at the peak of his commercial power, coming off a run of 7 consecutive number one albums in the United States. The shows sell out fast. Night after night, he fills the garden with a stage production built for the moment. The residency sets a new benchmark for what a single artist can do in one arena. It also marks something of a high water line. Within a year, Elton steps back from touring and live performance.
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0: Some people left a mark. 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

plaid, paisley, stripes, all on the same person at the same time on purpose. The 70s had a lot of explaining to do and refused to do any of it. 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
3: The United States has come up with an aqueous solution to part of the energy crisis. The government is going to convert existing small dams into mini hydroelectric plants.
4: And it might begin to teach you how to build a dam.
3: A new report ordered by President Carter has found the electric generating capabilities of these small dams could equal all the power being supplied by nuclear power plants in this country.
5: Yeah, but we're talking about power, Chucko.
6: Power to the people. Power to the people, right on.
3: Congressman Richard Ottinger of New York is responsible for securing $300 million to convert the small dams to power stations over the next 3 years.
7: There are some 49,000 dams around the country that could be tapped for hydroelectric power. And the fact that produce 33 million kilowatts of power. That's the equivalent of about 33 major nuclear plants.
5: Oh, look at that.
8: Yes, sirree.
5: It heard the word power and it responded just like we do.
3: Some of the small dams used to power flour mills. Others are small reservoir dams. To produce power, all they need is turbine generators to be installed. This method will save half the cost per kilowatt of building large fossil fuel or atomic power plants. Many localities anticipate rolling back their electric bills once the mini hydroelectric plants are operational.
9: Dick, she works! It does, Tom! It comes in and goes out like anything!
10: Maybe a power cut.
3: The only problem at this point is getting the turbines so the dams can manufacture electricity. According to Congressman Ottinger, turbines are hard to find because the electric companies have discouraged the use of small dams for generating electricity.
11: Hoover Dam, that is Hoover's mother, I remember.
3: Hopefully the $300 million will convince turbine makers the past neglect is water over the dam.
12: Damn it all.
3: Tom Powell on the News Blimp.
13: Here's your Retro Rocks Long Island weather. Mostly sunny skies today, highs topping out near 88. Mostly clear skies tonight, lows near 71. No complaints about getting out the door this Monday morning, with clear skies and the temperature already feeling easy. Just know you're heading into a serious
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0: 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Retro Rocks.

0: Wow. 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
1: Hey, brother. Hey, come here, Slick. Huh? Hey, you look hip, man. Hey, you want to make yourself $5, man?
0: Yeah, brother.
1: Hey, look here. Run this across the street for me right quick, okay? Yeah, run this across the street for me. Hey.
0: What? Huh? I don't know. What? I'm just going across the street.
2: Shut your mouth.
0: Oh, no. What'd I do?
3: Turn around. Put your hands behind your back. Let's go.
4: A jury of your peers having found you guilty. 10 years.
0: What?
5: Come on. Get in that cell, nigga.
0: God. Lord.

0: Let's be honest. That little speaker has been listening to every word you say. Your fights, your snoring, the thing that you said about your brother-in-law. So give her something worth eavesdropping on. Say, Alexa, play Retro Rocks. And drown out their surveillance with Zeppelin, Elton, and Fleetwood Mac. Classic hits, classic rock, from the 60s through the 80s. She'll still sell your secrets to somebody. But now there's a killer soundtrack under it. Retro Rocks on Alexa, whether she likes it or not. Beep, beep,
1: beep, beep, yeah! Good morning! A smooth ride away to this hour. The LIE, the Northern State, and the Southern State are all flowing freely. Westbound on the LIE, expect 24 minutes from the Cross Island to Route 110. The Northern State westbound is 22 minutes from the Cross Island to Route 110. Heading west on the Southern State, figure 34 minutes from the Cross Island to the Sagatos. On the parkways, the Wantagh eastbound is 8 minutes from the Southern State down to Sunrise, and the Meadowbrook westbound is 11 minutes from the Southern State down to Sunrise. Just watch for lane closures on Sunrise Highway near Brookside Avenue and Henry Street. The LIRR is on or close to schedule. I'm miles ahead with the Retro Rocks Traffic Report. Weather Channel
2: Forecast. Here's your Retro Rocks Long Island weather. Mostly sunny skies today, highs topping out near 88. Mostly clear skies tonight, lows near 71. Enjoy this comfortable start to your Monday, because it's going to turn into a full-on summer scorcher later today. Right now, 72 and partly cloudy in Plainview.
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0: In his book, Brave New World, Aldous Huxley painted a nightmare picture of a purposeless society getting all their kicks from a drug called Soma.
1: Wow! Hey! Isn't that exciting? Don't it seem like it's just keep getting harder to find?
0: And all your kicks ain't bringing you peace of mind. Well, Aldous's son, Matthew Huxley, is now working as a special advisor to the National Institute of Mental Health. Apparently, like father, like son, Matthew Huxley advocates research on a soma-like drug for possible mass consumption.
2: We've had a major effort at control of these illegal and often very horrible drugs. The other way of looking at it is to devise a drug which could be accepted so that you can find your release, if you wish, from the daily tension in a drug which would be biologically and psychologically acceptable to our society around us.
3: Oh, my boy, if it's drugs you want, the old doctor can help you out.
4: Right this way.
1: Get your hands off me. I don't want to leave.
4: Then roll up your arm and bend over.
0: Huxley isn't advocating turning the country on to some newly invented leisure drug. Instead, he's saying the day of a possible soma-like drug is near at hand. He's urging people to think about what sort of socially sanctionable drug, as he calls it, they would accept.
5: There's a green one, and a pink one, and a blue one, and a yellow one.
2: We are finding people already right now on the verge of designing what might be called mood-changing drugs, literally making people happier or more complacent. And what I'm trying to say is we damn well better think about it now before we're caught unprepared.
6: I feel happy! I feel happy!
0: Mr. Huxley has published papers to stimulate discussion on what it is that society likes and dislikes about various drugs. To make a socially sanctionable drug, it would have to be non-addictive, medically harmless, and have a low potential for abuse.
7: I tell ya, I took all the uppers. You want to hear me rap?
8: And I think to myself, what a wonderful world.
0: With almost daily advances in medicine and pharmacology, a new world of drugs is certainly just around the bend. But whether embracing that new world is brave or foolish remains to be seen.

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1: Here's your Retro Rocks Long Island weather. Mostly sunny skies today, highs topping out near 88. Mostly clear skies tonight, lows near 71. Enjoy this comfortable start to your Monday, because it's going to turn into a full-on summer scorcher later today. Right now, 72 and partly cloudy in Plainview.
2: Beep, beep, beep, beep, yeah!
3: 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Let's take a look at the roads and rails this morning as you start your day.
4: Good morning! Expect delays on the LIRR with the Port Jefferson and Huntington branches impacted by equipment trouble. Roads are clear with the LIE westbound 23 minutes from the Cross Island to Route 110. The Northern State westbound 22 minutes from the Cross Island to Route 110. The Southern State westbound 34 minutes from the Cross Island to the Sagda Coast. For parkways, the Wantagh eastbound is 9 minutes from the Southern State to Sunrise Highway and the Meadowbrook westbound 11 minutes from the Southern State to Sunrise. Watch for minor lane closures on Sunrise Highway near Brookside Avenue and Henry Street. I'm Miles Ahead with your Retro Rocks Long Island Traffic Report.
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0: You've got a thumb, but so does a possum. The difference, you know how to work a smartphone. So use it. Open the Retro Rocks app on your smartphone, hit record, and tell us what you want to hear in your own voice. Sing it. Shout it. Whisper it like you're hiding something from your spouse. We don't care. We'll get it on the air. And if we take a little long, blame the possum. He's supposed to be helping. Retro Rocks. Your request is just one thumb away. Beep, beep, beep,
1: beep, yeah. Good morning. Let's take a look at the roads and rails this morning as you start your day. Things are moving smoothly. The LIE eastbound Cross Island to Route 110 is 26 minutes. The northern state westbound is 23 minutes from the Cross Island to Route 110. The southern state westbound Cross Island to the Sagatok is 34 minutes. The Wantagh eastbound is 9 minutes from the southern state to Sunrise, and the Meadowbrook westbound is 12 minutes from the southern state to Sunrise. Watch for lane closures on Sunrise Highway near Brookside Avenue and Henry Street. On the LIRR, the Port Jefferson and Huntington branches have delays due to equipment trouble. I'm Miles Ahead with your Retro Rocks Long Island traffic report. Weather Channel
2: Forecast. Here's your Retro Rocks Long Island weather. Mostly sunny skies today, highs topping out near 88. Mostly clear skies tonight, lows near 71. That 70-degree clear sky is making for a really smooth start to your Monday commute this morning. But you'll want to be ready for the heat to really build by the afternoon. Right now, 70 and clear in Huntington.
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7: Sgt. Pepper is released on June 1st, 1967. 2 days later, Jimi Hendrix opens his show at the Savile Theatre in London by playing the title track. He'd bought the album the day it came out, learned it overnight, and decided to open his set with it in front of a packed house that night, which included Paul McCartney and George Harrison. McCartney is in the audience watching Hendrix tear apart a song that was barely 48 hours old. He later calls it simply incredible. It remains one of the great moments of mutual respect between two defining acts of that era. Here's Jimi Hendrix, Sgt. Pepper's Lonely Hearts Club Band, live from London in 1967 on The Beatles Uncovered.
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0: The tank is full, the windows are down. 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
1: The latest response to declining academic achievement has been the so-called minimum competency tests. Minimum competency tests are designed to make sure students know a certain amount of basic education before they are passed on to the next grade or even given a high school diploma. So far, 31 states have adopted some form of minimum competency standards.
2: So you don't go to school?
3: Heck no, I'm 30 years old.
4: I've let down the school. I've broken all the rules.
1: But the federal government is having second thoughts about the necessity of making sure students can read and write. A new study just released by the Department of Health, Education, and Welfare says the minimum competency tests could be a dangerous thing.
5: Special class was really weird. Special class, that's where they have all these kids like Mortimer Snurd.
6: One, two, three. Oh, that's elementary. It's gonna be.
1: According to the report, competency tests are basically unworkable. In the first place, it cites the difficulty in deciding what students should know and what they shouldn't. More importantly, the report claims any standards low enough to quiet all objections to the tests would then be too low to have any meaning.

0: The HEW report says the competency standards could have grave consequences for all of society by increasing the stigma of scholastic failure. The consequences of a large group of people not getting decent employment because they couldn't meet the standards could be a threat to domestic tranquility.
1: Super Props, Super English Time. Correct this sentence. I want my pimples should clear up.
2: Science Man with a Big B Biology. Today we're going to study bacteria, how we're going to infect ourselves with botulism.
0: Ignorance may not exactly be bliss, but if the federal report is heeded, students can be a little more sure that what they don't know can't hurt them.
3: School days, school days, dear old golden rule days.
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4: Here's your Retro Rocks Long Island weather. Mostly sunny skies today, highs topping out near 88. Mostly clear skies tonight, lows near 71. That 70-degree clear sky is making for a really smooth start to your Monday commute this morning. But you'll want to be ready for the heat to really build by the afternoon. Right now, 70 and clear in Huntington.
5: All right, let's go.
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Either way, turn it up, up, up. 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
3: 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It peaked at number 8 on the U.S. Billboard Hot 100. 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The song was originally recorded in 1964 by Lou Johnson, but Naked Eyes gave it a new wave makeover, making it an 80s synth-pop classic.
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0: 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You talk, we listen, the song plays. It's like leaving a voicemail that actually gets returned. Retro Rocks. Go ahead, say it.
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3: The song "You Always Hurt the One You Love" may be the theme song of professional hunters.
4: You always hurt the one you love.
3: It may sound paradoxical, but many big game hunters claim they do more for conservation than all the ecologists put together.

0: One of these hunters is Peter Capstick, who's hunted big game all over Africa, and he's written about his exploits in a book called Death in the Long Grass.
1: Nobody has a greater interest in game and its preservation and its existence than someone who has his entire life and fortune tied up in the hunting business. Our attitude is probably quite a bit more conservation-minded than many people who sit over here and sneer at us.
2: They call me the hunter. That's my name.
0: In many parts of Africa, wild big game still abounds, but in other areas, some animals, like elephants, face extinction. Partly as a result of this, Kenya recently put a ban on all sport hunting.

0: say the grace.
1: According to Mr. Capstick, it's the ban on hunting that's actually hurting the animals most.
0: Hunting tigers can be ripping fun. Like three blind might see the hunters run.
2: It's in the countries that have stopped hunting that had the largest wildlife problems because they've lost all the revenues that hunting as a sport brought in and was used to support wildlife.
1: Where it's allowed in Africa, hunting is very closely controlled. Hunters pay large licensing fees to bag the big game, and these fees go to maintain game and control poachers who illegally kill the animals. In Kenya, after hunting was banned, poaching doubled.
3: Check, check. Joe, you shot check already. We haven't been out 15 minutes. Sorry, Chick. Chick's dead. Put him on the bumper.
0: I kill all the bears and the lions and the moose with my telescopic sight. You know I'm feeling real loose.
1: Whether or not the hunter's kind of ecology makes sense, with public sentiment seemingly growing against them, the hunters themselves may be becoming an endangered species.
4: Then you're fair game.
1: Ben Manila on the News Blimp.
5: Here's your Retro Rocks Long Island weather. Mostly sunny skies today, highs topping out near 88. Mostly clear skies tonight, lows near 71. Feels like summer's really here this Monday morning, so you're definitely leaving the jacket at home today. Just be ready for it to get pretty toasty as we head into the afternoon. Right now, 74 and clear in Lindenhurst.
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2: Hi there. Ken Michaels with you for our Beatle game for today called Scrambled Eggs. Named after the original title for yesterday when the melody first had a different set of lyrics. In this game, I scramble up the title of a Beatles song or solo Beatles song, and you have to unscramble it to figure out what the title is. Get a pen and paper handy and see if you can unscramble, in this case, one word, to form the title of a Beatle or solo Beatles song. You ready? Here it goes. E-U-N-T-L-A-S-D-W-R. I'll repeat that one more time. E-U-N-T-L-A-S-D-W-R. Unscramble it, and you'll have the title of a Beatle or solo Beatles song. Can you figure it out?

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1: Were you able to figure out the answer to our Beatle game, Scrambled Eggs? The song title you had to unscramble was a song that appeared on Paul McCartney's 1982 album, Tug of War. The album went all the way to number one on the Billboard album charts in America, and it was produced by longtime Beatles producer George Martin. If you said the song was Wanderlust, you figured out the answer to our Beatle game, Scrambled Eggs. Till next time, I'm Ken Michael.

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And now I'm back to let you know I can really shake 'em down.

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4: I before E, except after C. Let's see. I before E, except after H. No, I.
5: If you can read and write English, you must be some kind of genius. It's been said that English is the most difficult language in the world to learn because of all the contradictory rules and exceptions. But now, there's a backlash against the system, and it's called sound spell, with one L.
6: The system we're proposing does not require anyone to spell things differently, but it will surprise them that they can read things even though they're not spelled correctly.
7: The rain in Spain stays mainly in the play.
6: This system is very much like phonics in that the words appear to your eye just about the way you pronounce them.
5: Soundspell is the brainchild of Edward Ronteller and Edward Lias, two East Coast lithographers.
6: We have 42 sounds when we speak English, and you could wish that you had 42 symbols to put those down on paper. But the pity is that we, in fact, combine them 600 different ways to represent those sounds. So in a word like laugh, most of the letters have nothing to do with the word you've just pronounced. L-A-U-G-H doesn't look or even represent anything close to the sound in the word laugh.
8: Laugh, I thought I'd die.
9: I didn't realize that you were laughing.
5: According to Mr. Lias, English is so confusing because of its origin. Over 300 years after the invention of printing, there was no English dictionary or even standardized spelling. Scribes were often paid by the length of their writing, so they often inserted needless letters to make words longer. Many of these aberrations became the norm when Samuel Johnson included them in the first dictionary of English.
6: So the penalty for it is today each child in America spends about 6 to 8 years learning to spell. Think of all the energy and the money and effort that goes into our school system just on spelling.
10: What's that spell? What's that spell?
5: Sound spell could be introduced without anyone having to relearn spelling. Instead, computerized typesetting machines could take manuscripts and translate them into sound spell. This way, the changes could be introduced gradually over a period of years. Only then, according to sound spell advocates, could we really call our language plain English.
11: Perceive. P-E-R-C-E-I-V-E. Perceive.
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13: Here's your Retro Rocks Long Island weather. Mostly sunny skies today, highs topping out near 88. Mostly clear skies tonight, lows near 71. It's already feeling pretty toasty out there this morning. So if you're hitting the platform or the roads, be ready for a real warm one today. Right now, 76 and clear in Old Bethpage.
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2: On this day in 1976, Elton John opens a 10-night stand at Madison Square Garden in New York City. 10 nights. Same venue, same artist. Nobody had done anything like it before. Elton is at the peak of his commercial power, coming off a run of 7 consecutive number one albums in the United States. The shows sell out fast. Night after night, he fills the garden with a stage production built for the moment. The residency sets a new benchmark for what a single artist can do in one arena. It also marks something of a high-water line. Within a year, Elton steps back from touring and live performance.
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0: There's no getting around the fact that humans are sexual creatures, just like the birds and the bees.
1: Let me tell you about the birds and the bees and the flowers and the trees.
0: Many doctors and therapists are trying to learn more about human sexual behavior. But unfortunately, there's also a large number of bogus sex therapists and researchers.
2: The old doctor can help you out.
3: Right this way.
4: Hey, get your hands off me. I don't want to leave.
3: Then roll up your arm and bend over.
1: Working on a night move.
0: A large gathering of doctors, religious leaders, researchers, and lawyers has struck a blow for legitimate sexual research and therapy by drawing up the first set of ethical guidelines for sex therapists and researchers.
1: You, who are on the road, must have a code.
5: I learn to manipulate my fingers because I teach myself a higher plateau of sensitivity.
4: Not this record! Not this record!
0: The Congress on Ethical Issues was held at the Reproductive Biology Research Foundation by the famed sex researchers Dr. William Masters and Virginia Johnson.
6: We don't address ourselves just to the therapy, but rather to the sex educators, the sex researchers, anyone who addresses themselves primarily to human sexuality.
7: My method is the result of 6 years' work here at the Institute in which subjects were exposed over a prolonged fart. Period. Time. Sorry.
8: She said, why don't we both just sleep on it tonight? And I believe in the morning you begin to see the light.
0: The ethical code is meant to cover issues like patient confidentiality, accreditation criteria for therapists, and the use of sexual surrogates. But according to Mrs. Johnson, the adoption of the code of ethics doesn't necessarily mean people with sexual problems will be able to get the kind of help they need.
6: They have to remember that the field is new. The training institutions are still in short supply. So far, the request for help far exceeds the number of people who are truly prepared to provide that help.
1: Now can you tell me what ailing me, doctor? You said yeah.
0: The Code of Ethics has no force of law. There are still no licensing requirements or oversight boards to control sex therapists and researchers in most states.
6: If you're in a situation that doesn't work for you, then don't feel entrapped just because these are professional people. There has to be a little self-protection initially.
9: I ain't narrow-minded. I just refuse to have any uncertified goings-on under this roof.
10: No. You just got a hang-up about sex.
9: I ain't got no hang-up about that.
1: The things we do.
0: Steve Crowley on the News Blimp.
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12: Here's your Retro Rocks Long Island weather. Mostly sunny skies today, highs topping out near 88. Mostly clear skies tonight, lows near 71. It feels like summer already with that sunshine pouring in this morning, but we're really going to feel it heat up through the afternoon. Right now, 79 and clear in Woodbury.
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0: She's always listening. You know this. You've made peace with it. So put the surveillance to work. Say, Alexa, play Retro Rocks. Now she's not just recording your every move. She's doing it to a soundtrack. Zeppelin, Steely Dan, Hall & Oates, 60s through the 80s. You know, the good stuff. Retro Rocks. The only thing in your house that isn't spying on you.
1: You know the song,
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3: Blood, Sweat, and Tears scored a smash hit with their unforgettable cover of You Made Me So Very Happy in 1969. But the song was written by Berry Gordy Jr., Frank Wilson, and sisters Patrice and Brenda Holloway. Brenda originally recorded it for Tamla Records in 1967, but due to internal struggles with Motown, Brenda Holloway felt that her label didn't support her music and she felt neglected. Here is Brenda Holloway's original version of You Made Me So Very Happy, which had a strong Motown.

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Here's another totally awesome 80s classic on Retro Rocks.

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4: It's a news blip.

0: Beware calculating criminals. The University of California has come up with a calculator for cops. Now the police can add up the evidence at the scene of the crime, and the answer just might finger the culprit.
1: It seemed impossible and just too easy that this amiable Zip had discovered what we'd all been looking for years.
2: Calculator. Was all very smooth operator.
0: An experimental crime-stopping program in San Diego has equipped burglary detectives with a pocket-sized computer. When the police have tallied up all the evidence on the cop computer, it will display a number from 1 to 100.
3: You can't take 3 from 2. 2 is less than 3, so you look at the 4 in the tens place. Now that's really 4 tens, so you make it 3 tens, regroup, and you change the 10 to 10 ones, and you add them to the 2 and get 12, and you take away 3, that's 9. Is that clear?
4: Let's see, we've got 3 stolen TVs, 9 p.m., 2 suspects seen leaving by 1 witness, and a partial license plate. That's good for a 73.
0: The higher the number the computer indicates after evaluating the evidence, the more likely the police are to solve the crime.
5: Who done it? Who stole my baby? Who done it? Everyone in the room looks shady.
0: The portable crime computer's main use is to tell police which crimes to investigate and which don't have enough leads to follow. And in a city like San Diego, which has about 30 new burglary cases each day, the computer should be able to help the police improve the efficiency of their investigations.
6: Brass knuckles won't help you when your hands ain't clean. Rubber hoses, broken noses are a trench coat scene.
0: To test the effectiveness of the computer, San Diego detectives are following their own instincts during the first month of the tests. The computer scores on each crime are being withheld from the investigators, but they're being closely watched by their supervisors. During a second month of testing, the detectives will only pursue cases that have gotten high computer scores to see which procedure results in the most arrests and convictions. When all the scores are in, California cops hope their pocket crime calculators will add to the number of convictions and subtract from the crime rate.
7: I figured it out.
8: She figured it out. She figured it out.
7: I figured it out. With the pencil and the pad, I figured it out.
0: Steve Crowley on the News Blimp.
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11: Here's your Retro Rocks Long Island weather. Mostly sunny skies today, highs topping out near 88. Mostly clear skies tonight, lows near 71. That sun is really making its presence known already, and with highs pushing close to 90 degrees today, you'll want to plan accordingly if you're heading out or catching a train later this afternoon. Right now, 82 and clear in Syosset.
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0: 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Tap it. You know you want to. The Beatles wrote the soundtrack of a generation. 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
3: When the mamas and the papas take on a Beatles tune, you know it's going to sound like California Sunshine meets British pop. And I Call Your Name is no exception. Originally one of Lennon's early heartbreakers, this version is dipped in rich harmonies and wrapped in that dreamy West Coast sound that only the mamas and the papas could deliver. They smooth out the rough edges and they give it a whole new groove. Part folk, part pop, and all soul. It's a fresh, harmony-filled spin on a deep Beatles cut, and it proves that even lesser-known Lennon gems can shine when filtered through the golden tones of the 60s harmony scene. Here are the mamas and the papas with their version of I Call Your Name on the Beatles Uncovered.

Well, the last thing I remember, Doc, I started to swerve. And then I saw the Jag slide into the curve. I know I'll never forget that horrible sight. I guess I found out for myself that everyone was right.

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Clearly, radio won. Here's another totally awesome 80s classic on Retro Rocks.

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A hustle here and a hustle there. 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
3: Stay with us now for heartrending contemporary drama on Love of Grass.
4: The grass isn't always greener on the other side of the fence, especially when it comes to marijuana from Mexico.
5: Oh, wow.
3: Wow, indeed.
4: For the past 5 years, with United States cooperation, the Mexican government has been trying to destroy marijuana and opium poppy crops with the herbicide Paraquat.
6: Well, that's a bummer.
3: A bummer indeed.
4: Last spring, the National Institute on Drug Abuse was asked to study whether smoking pot that had been sprayed with the herbicide is dangerous.
7: Well, I wouldn't smoke marijuana in California now, man. You can get a ticket for that.
4: Now, the preliminary studies have just been released.
8: I'm down to seeds and stems again, too.
9: We know that a small amount of Paraquat itself does come through in the smoke.
4: Dr. Richard Hawks is a research chemist with the National Institute of Drug Abuse.
10: I know they've had other tests where they say it doesn't harm you, but sure. Believe me, kids, this stuff is dangerous sure. To fool with.
11: Hey, it ain't good for my body, and it's much worse for my head.
4: One problem for pot smokers trying to steer clear of Paraquat-treated marijuana is that it's difficult to identify the contaminated pot.
9: It is not something you can see, smell, or taste. Some of the contaminated samples we have seen looked perfectly normal, even though they were highly contaminated.
12: Roll up the reaper, we'll have some milling of fun.
4: Although the study isn't complete, researchers seem to feel there's not too much danger in the Paraquat sprayed pot for occasional smokers.
9: The average smoker, the one who does two or three joints a week or a weekend smoke or something like that, is much less likely to ever manifest any damage that could cause any sort of permanent impairment.
13: You got any dope, man?
14: Have I got any dope? Is the sky blue?
13: Is it any good?
14: Is it any good? Does Cleveland start with a K?
15: And I said, no, no, no, no, I don't smoke it no more.
4: The government admits that their cooperative effort with the Mexican government has had little effect on the availability of pot. But at least the government may finally be able to prove their long-standing contention. Smoking marijuana may be bad for one's health.
10: And remember, only dopes use dope.
16: Definitely, I feel we have too many dopes. Yes.
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17: Here's your Retro Rocks Long Island weather. Mostly sunny skies today, highs topping out near 88. Mostly clear skies tonight, lows near 71. Hope you've got the AC cranked up inside, because outside it's already a full-blown scorcher, and it's only going to get hotter. Right now, 86 and clear in Oyster Bay.
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0: Let's be honest. That little speaker has been listening to every word you say. Your fights, your snoring, the thing that you said about your brother-in-law. So give her something worth eavesdropping on. 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And drown out their surveillance with Zeppelin, Elton, and Fleetwood Mac. 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She'll still sell your secrets to somebody. But now there's a killer soundtrack under it. Retro Rocks on Alexa, whether she likes it or not.
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2: 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It peaked at number 6 on the U.S. Billboard Hot 100. 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

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It was called Visionary. 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
7: If you don't answer the question, young man, we're going to have to gag you.
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7: Gag him.
9: For years, legal experts have said the nation's courts are too clogged. This can be especially true in civil litigation. A case can take years to get to court and years to settle.

0: bloody purple clothes.
1: Attorney Carl Pearson says he's found a better way. He's just established the National Private Court and plans to offer quick, inexpensive civil litigation proceedings.
2: I'm setting up this National Private Court in order to be able to reduce the congestion in our existing court systems. In every city and every state in the country, we have need for additional facilities to resolve disputes.
3: Well, you boys fight it out among yourselves.
4: Okay, Mother.
2: We have such a small amount now that one law firm in the country has as many lawyers in that firm as there are total federal judges in the entire country. Now, that's outrageous. We ought to have 10 times the number of judges.
5: I say, take on to my lawyers. Honorable Charles H. Hungerdunga. Here, Hungerdunga, Hungerdunga, Hungerdunga, Hungerdunga, and McCormick. Semicolon.
6: How do you spell semicolon?
1: Mr. Pearson says once two parties agree to proceedings in the National Private Court, the verdict is legally binding.
2: A lawyer will act as a judge, and he will be appointed by the consent of the parties and paid legal fees by the parties. He will then handle a case the same way as he would handle it if he had been a federal judge.
1: The private court is more comprehensive than arbitration, which is also supposed to alleviate congestion in the courts.
2: We would go by the rules of law and not attempt to compromise matters, which is what arbitration is all about.
7: Bring your lawyer, and I'll bring mine. Get together, we could have a bad time.
2: So we're not arbitration. We are really a parallel court system.
1: Mr. Pearson expects he'll have no shortage of clients for the private court. For one thing, the proceedings are secret, unlike the public spectacle in a regular court. And perhaps more importantly, litigation would be much cheaper and faster for all parties.
8: There's only you and me, and we just disagree.
1: Some attorneys and law firms have already expressed interest in participating. And by all accounts, they're courting a very sound idea. Jim Reeves on the News Blimp.
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10: Here's your Retro Rocks Long Island weather. Mostly sunny skies today, highs topping out near 88. Mostly clear skies tonight, lows near 71. Looks like we're settling in for a real scorcher this afternoon, so be sure to stay hydrated if you're out and about. Right now, 87 and partly cloudy in Islip.
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0: They didn't ask for permission. 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
1: 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I'm Randy Bachman from The Guess Who.
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0: 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No apologies. Retro rocks.

0: You've got a thumb, but so does a possum. The difference, you know how to work a smartphone. So use it. Open the Retro Rocks app on your smartphone, hit record, and tell us what you want to hear in your own voice. Sing it. Shout it. Whisper it like you're hiding something from your spouse. We don't care. We'll get it on the air. And if we take a little long, blame the possum. He's supposed to be helping. Retro Rocks. Your request is just one thumb away.
1: Hi there. Ken Michaels back with you for our Beatles trivia question for today. The Beatles album, Sgt. Pepper's Lonely Hearts Club Band, has been considered by many to be not only the Beatles' best album, but one of the greatest albums of all time, and arguably the most important. The sessions for the album began December 6, 1966, and went on until April 3, 1967. All in all, it took over 700 hours to record. Beatles producer George Martin referred to Sgt. Pepper as the turning point, something that will stand the test of time as a valid art form, sculpture in music. All the songs from the album were, at the time, brand new, except for one. In fact, one of the Beatles started writing this song in the late 50s. Can you name this older song from Sgt. Pepper?

0: Were you able to figure out the answer to our Beatles trivia question? All the songs from the Beatles' Sgt. Pepper album were new compositions at the time of its release, except for one. Could you name that song? Paul McCartney started writing this song on the family piano at 20 Fortland Road in Liverpool when he was around 15 years old, which would have been circa 1957. Paul is quoted as saying, "Back then, I wasn't necessarily looking to be a rock and roller. When I wrote this song, I thought I was writing for Sinatra. There were records other than rock and roll that were important to me." While not all the details about this song are complete, we do know that Paul wrote the melody for it back in the late 50s. The lyrics were developed and finalized over the years. According to renowned Beatles author and historian Mark Lewisohn, the Beatles used to perform a variation of this song on the piano in their Cavern Club days. John Lennon said that they stuck in extra words like "grandchildren on your knee" and "Vera, Chuck, and Dave." And George Martin helped out by doing the clarinet arrangement for the song.
1: Will you still need me? Will you still feed me when I'm 64?
0: If you said it was "When I'm 64," you figured out the answer to our Beatles trivia question. Till next time, I'm Ken Michael.

In the 80s, MTV told us it was all about the music. Then, they spent 30 years proving otherwise. Here's another totally awesome 80s classic on Retro Rux.

0: 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Guitar amps were cheaper.
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0: The tank is full. The windows are down. 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

0: Watching TV overseas, see lots of familiar faces on the tube, but chances are they find the names of the shows completely foreign.
1: People, they all look the same. Only the names have been changed.
2: Let's see what's on TV tonight. We've got Starsky Hutch, L'Homme qui valait 6 milliards. What about Einsatz in Manhattan?
0: More widely known to us as Starsky and Hutch, the $6 million man in Kojak.
3: How do you like that, lollipop? What'll they think of next?
0: Yet the shows are just as popular in Europe as they are here. In fact, American TV is America's leading cultural export.
4: When will you realize Vienna waits for you? There's only one song that the TV sings, and that's Pennies from Heaven while the register rings.
0: Critics of American TV cringe at the image of America given to overseas viewers by the exported shows.
5: The Howl of the Wolf movie. Presenting honest stories of working people as told by rich Hollywood stars.
0: But when French intellectuals force the government-controlled networks to cut back on American shows high in violence but low in intellectual content, viewers protested. Calls poured into the networks complaining about the slow-paced and long-winded shows that replaced the American action series.
6: This is you, TV, for you, the viewer.
7: I don't know much about art, but I know what I like.
0: Generally, crime drama, action adventure, and westerns are the most popular export shows. Some American situation comedies never make it overseas, because the jokes lose too much in the translation.
8: Give rats for treats, strike for toys, which means beat it. Go away.
9: I was sitting home alone one night, not doing nothing, everything was all right. I fixed myself a little something to eat. I flipped on a tube and I propped up my feet.
0: While countries like England and Australia have accepted American programs and the small doses they get, A.W. Johnson, president of the Canadian Broadcasting Corporation, fears a loss of distinctive Canadian culture because of 24-hour exposure to what he terms American electronic rape. So even though foreign audiences seem inclined to turn on and tune in, their governments could be turned off by American TV.
10: The sky goes out from your TV set.
11: Well, this is late. This is prime time. This is living in the USA.
0: Steve Crowley on the News Blimp.
12: Here's your Retro Rocks Long Island weather. Mostly sunny skies today, highs topping out near 88. Mostly clear skies tonight, lows near 71. You're certainly feeling that heat out there already, and the sunshine is only going to make it feel even toastier across the island this afternoon. Right now, 86 and partly cloudy in Amityville.
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4: On this day in 1976, Elton John opens a 10-night stand at Madison Square Garden in New York City. 10 nights. Same venue, same artist. Nobody had done anything like it before. Elton is at the peak of his commercial power, coming off a run of 7 consecutive number one albums in the United States. The shows sell out fast. Night after night, he fills the garden with a stage production built for the moment. The residency sets a new benchmark for what a single artist can do in one arena. It also marks something of a high water line. Within a year, Elton steps back from touring and live performance.
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somebody greenlit the AMC Pacer, the Ford Pinto, and the Chevrolet Vega in the same decade. The 70s automotive industry was either visionary or completely unhinged. The Pinto occasionally made that decision for you. Here's another Retro 70s classic on Retro Rocks.

0: Got a song stuck in your head? Don't call us. We're busy. Go to RetroRocks.net/requests and record it right there in your own voice. You talk, we listen, the song plays. It's like leaving a voicemail that actually gets returned. Retro Rocks. Go ahead, say it.
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2: It's a news blip courtesy of

0: Refugees from the Woodstock Nation no doubt remember the 1970 Earth Day celebration. That was a nationwide event intended to increase the public's awareness of ecology. Well, now the man who helped organize that celebration, Dennis Hayes, has decided the masses need some awareness about another subject, solar energy. And so to bring this awareness to the public, preparations are now underway to designate May 3rd as Sunday.
1: Sunday, Sunday, Sunday, Sunday.
2: In 1970, the estimated participants in that first Earth Day were 20 million people, and I think that Sunday has the potential to be a considerably larger event. It's our hopes that we'll be having literally thousands of different events from coast to coast.
1: Sunday,
3: Sunday, see Tim Leary, super blown head, Sunday.
1: Sunday, see Stan Daredevil Harris set his nostril hairs on fire and drive to Milwaukee. Sunday, Sunday,
3: Sunday. U.S. Amphetamine Speedway, Route 69, hit the Willoughby Bridge, Sunday.
4: Here comes the sun. Here comes the sun, I say it's all right.
0: According to Mr. Hayes and others involved in organizing Sunday, the public and their elected officials haven't kept up with developments in solar energy. For instance, over the past 5 years, the price of some conventional fuels has increased 4 or 5 times, making a solar alternative more financially attractive now. For another thing, most people are unaware of recent developments in solar energy technology.
4: Was a sunny day. Not a cloud was in the sky.
0: Without massive demonstrations like Sunday, the organizers fear conventional energy interests could slow down the development of solar power.
2: Really, there are companies that have massive multi-billion dollar investments in competing energy sources, and these may be energy sources that don't have much future in a solar era, and as a consequence it will be clearly in their interest to slow down at least the rate of introduction of renewable energy technologies into the marketplace.
4: Shine, shine, shine, a pretty baby, be a friend of mine.
0: Sunday organizers are planning demonstrations of solar equipment and ideas in communities all around the world. Despite the seeming paradox, Sunday organizers feel solar power is one subject that needs more light shed on it.
5: Because a day without sunshine is like

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1: Here's your Retro Rocks Long Island weather. Mostly sunny skies today, highs topping out near 88. Mostly clear skies tonight, lows near 71. It's already a warm one out there at midday, with that humidity hanging around. And you'll really feel those temperatures climb into the high 80s as the afternoon wears on. Right now, 84 and cloudy in Hop Hog.
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0: You know the song. 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
2: Most people know this song as one of the early hits that helped launch the Rolling Stones into superstardom. But before Mick and the Boys put their swagger on it, Time Is On My Side was first recorded in 1963 as a jazz-influenced instrumental by trombonist Kai Winding. The backing vocals feature greats like Dionne Warwick, her sister Dee Dee, and Whitney Houston's mom, Sissy Houston. Here is the original version of Time Is On My Side by Kai Winding.

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3: It's a news blip, Kurt.

0: Many women who gave up their babies at birth are adopting some new attitudes.
1: Changes in attitudes, nothing remains quite the same.
0: Now, women who gave their babies up for adoption are organizing to gain the right to more information from adoption agencies and adopting parents.
2: The agency should be telling we, the birth parents, about the child's development, if the child has inherited any type of disease, how the child is progressing.
0: Naomi Ropi is a coordinator for Concerned United Birth Parents, called CUB. With a few chapters scattered across the country, CUB is ready to begin the fight for more recognition for natural birth parents in the adoption picture.
3: Oh, that son of mine.
4: He's not your son, Fred.
3: Stop torturing me, Ethel.
5: Take good care of my baby.
0: Most birth parents sign away any claim to their children when they place them with an adoption agency. Later, many try to find out what became of their children, but the law is on the side of the adoption agency in blocking the location efforts.
6: Where are you now, my son?
0: Most adoptees know they're not related to their parents by blood. The members of CUB want adoptive children to have the right to examine their adoption papers to find their birth parents, if the adopted child wants to.
2: Adoptees certainly have the right to know more about their

0: natural heritage and their roots and their medical background than they are provided by from the agency.
1: Little child of mine,
2: birth parents' struggle has raised a storm of controversy. Many feel having given up their babies in the first place, the birth parent has given up any future claim to their offspring. Others are sympathetic to the cause, feeling uncontrollable circumstances may have forced them into giving up their children. Either way, birth parents seem determined to exercise what they see as their birthrights.
0: The adoptive parents are the people who must be re-educated. You cannot break a bond between a mother and child. Anyone who is interested in adopting a child today must be aware of the fact that the birth parents may reappear.
1: But the mother and child reunion is only a motion away.
2: Tom Powell on the News Blimp.
3: Here's your Retro Rocks Long Island weather. Mostly sunny skies today, highs topping out near 88. Mostly clear skies tonight, lows near 71. Still feeling like a furnace out there this evening, so hopefully you've got the AC cranked up for the ride home. Right now, 84 and partly cloudy in Massapequa Park.
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3: 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And nobody captures that feeling quite like Rufus Wainwright. 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
0: They were just having a better time than anyone else. 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

0: The Constitution that forms the foundation of our government and laws was written in 1787. Today it's the oldest in the world, and one of the reasons may be that the Founding Fathers built in ways to change it. Changing the Constitution has been a goal of many conservative groups throughout the country who want to change the direction of America's laws and lifestyles.
1: And across the nation, the voice of the people responds to the will of the people.
0: Within the past decade, conservatives have attempted to change the Constitution to overturn the Supreme Court's one-man, one-vote ruling, to reinstate school prayers, and to ban integration through busing.
2: Here in tiny Buena Vista, California, the Democratic candidate took a definite stand on the busing issue today by forcing seven school buses into a multiple accident.
0: A group called Americans for a Constitutional Convention is behind a movement to gain a constitutional amendment banning abortion. Its spokesman is Daniel Buckley, not related to, but politically allied with, former Senator James and publisher William F.
3: The Fifth Amendment guarantees the American people the right to resort to the method that we're resorting to. It's American as can be, and we're using our rights as American citizens because the United States Senate is a pro-abortion body and will not act on a meaningful human life amendment.
4: Then God, sir, get thee to it, for Congress never will.
0: It's not the Fifth Amendment, but rather Article 5 of the Constitution that outlines two ways to make amendments. The only way used up until now is for state legislatures to ratify an amendment written and passed by Congress. But the way Mr. Buckley and his fellow conservatives favor is to convene a constitutional convention, nicknamed the Con-Con.
5: The First Amendment, I think, is the heart of the Constitution.
0: A few years ago, a national poll revealed a majority of Americans wouldn't approve the Bill of Rights if they had to vote on it today. And opponents of the Constitutional Convention fear it could take away some of our rights if it's ever convened.

0: The Retro Rocks Long Island weather. A slight chance of showers and thunderstorms tonight, down to around 73. Tomorrow, expect mostly sunny skies with highs reaching 89. Right now, 82 and clear in Merrick.
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0: She's always listening. You know this. You've made peace with it. So put the surveillance to work. Say, Alexa, play Retro Rocks. Now she's not just recording your every move, she's doing it to a soundtrack. Zeppelin, Steely Dan, Hall & Oates, 60s through the 80s. You know, the good stuff. Retro Rocks, the only thing in your house that isn't spying on you.
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3: Released in July 1972, I'll Be Around was the Spinners' first hit song. It peaked at number 3 on the U.S. Billboard Hot 100 and number 1 on the R&B charts, marking their breakthrough under Philadelphia International Records. Here's a fun fact. Originally, the song was intended as a B-side to How Could I Let You Get Away? But radio DJs preferred I'll Be Around, making it the group's first major hit and a soul classic.

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2: 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From the little note that you
0: never wrote to me. Hi there, Ken Michaels with you for today's Beatle game called The Note They Never Wrote, named after the Wings song, The Note You Never Wrote, from Wings at the Speed of Sound. In this game, I'm going to play a little bit of a song in which a reference is made to the Beatles, either to one of their songs, albums, or to the name Beatles or them individually. All you have to do is name this song and the artist who recorded it that has this reference to the Beatles.

The lyrics you heard were, "And when the Beatles tell you, they got a word love to sell you, they mean exactly what they say." Can you name that song and the artist who recorded it?

0: you able to figure out the answer to our Beatle game, The Note They Never Wrote? This song with a Beatle reference was by a folk protest trio that was one of the first to combine folk with rock and roll. The song also includes references to other big rock acts of the 60s, the Mamas and Papas and Donovan. It was a top 10 hit on the Billboard singles charts in late 1967. If you said it was I Dig Rock and Roll Music by Peter, Paul and Mary, congrats to you. You figured out the answer to our Beatle game, The Note They Never Wrote. Till next time, I'm Ken Michael.
1: The Retro Rocks Long Island weather. A slight chance of showers and thunderstorms tonight, down to around 73. Tomorrow, expect mostly sunny skies with highs reaching 89. You're probably feeling that heat clinging on as you head home tonight, and don't expect much relief as we head into tomorrow. Right now, 82 and clear in Hicksville.
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Studies show that people who listen to classic rock are more attractive. Honestly, we're a little embarrassed about how good-looking our listeners are. It's getting awkward. Here's another Retro 60s classic on Retro Rocks.

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0: 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Tap it. You know you want to.

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0: Classic rock, right where you left it.